Jasmine Knight, and I just wanted to say a massive shout out and big love to DJ Aladdin. Catch you on the next episode of Legend Radio DJs. Bye.

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0: 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So we co-sign for the hype. We gonna co-sign for the hype. My team heavy, ever never lie. 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

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They could boogie in the jungle in the temple.

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Catch you on the next episode of Legend Radio DJ. Bye!

0: 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Bless up. Big up DJ Aladdin. Much love. Incredible. Boom.
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2: 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Need your eyes on me.
1: Need your eyes on me. Need your eyes on me.
2: 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Need your eyes on me.